0: kid is a demon. He the six, it's been for no reason. JJ the six, pop out on the season. He'll have a nigga wheezing like.
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0: Yo, yo, Special K from the Awesome 2 representative, of course, for the Blastmaster.
1: And it's the Oop Child, Teddy 10. You know,
2: what the fuck going on. 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

0: Boy, what in the hell are you doing? What are you doing?
1: What I'm doing? You ain't heard that all morning.
0: Heard what?
1: Heard what? I don't be getting in shootouts with myself. Me with an afro and a big ass mustache. I done had a shootout with some toy soldiers. It's just going down. It's going down. And you know where to be found. You don't need to check on your son.
0: Well, what I hope what went down is that you washed them damn dishes.
1: The dishes, Mom. All of this going on, you talking about the dishes.
2: Yeah.
1: The dishes. Okay, Mom.

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2: 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Lil Beach. I'm gonna go back to my rapping about tickles and pickles.
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1: This. 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

0: 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But they be fucking cowards when they by themselves.
1: You know who I'm talking about.
0: You know who I'm talking about.
1: That's right.
0: You ain't shit without your homeboys.
2: Your homeboys. Your homeboys.
0: You ain't shit without your homeboys.
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0: Now.

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In a Rari overlapping.

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0: 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Right.
1: And how much y'all fools got back there?
0: Enough, got enough. We're gonna make this shit up yourself, dog. I'm gonna watch this motherfucking video.
2: Cook that shit up, Quay.

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1: nigga,
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1: you always trying to put on
2: yo,
1: a
2: yo,
1: show.
2: Yo, dog, man, dog, dog. Yo, man. Yo, dog, let me get a dub of this motherfucker, man. This is bad, man.
3: Oh, shit. 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
0: Man, fuck that. 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
4: motherfuckers. 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
1: Are you back up? Are you back up now? I've been shot by a fucking clown!
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1: Yeah. 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
0: Hey.
1: Huh?
0: I heard he was a sneaky dog.
1: You are?
0: I up his fucking four, then I speak it, dog. 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
0: niggas. 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
0: In my city, if you winning, you can't stay. 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
1: all these dead loved ones make it hard to sleep. 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All these tears in my eyes make it hard to sleep. They found a murder weapon, bro, it's gonna be hard to beat. First offer 50 years, so it's hard to plead. Hey, if they do something to us, then they known for it. 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

0: I'm your substitute teacher. 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
1: I would like to be a police officer.
0: Alrighty, that's a pretty good profession. You over there in that black shirt, what you want to be when you grow up?
1: I would like to be a fireman.
0: Alright, that's a pretty good profession too. 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
1: My name is Snoop.
0: Alright, Snoop. What you want to be when you grow up?
1: I want to be a motherfucking hustler. 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
1: Squad.
0: Yup.
2: Tell her him all like that.
3: Hello?
2: Tell her to stop calling me.
3: Hey, no, I'm at the crib. 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
2: Hey,
3: stop tripping. I'm at home.
2: Hold up. 3-1.
3: All right,
2: I'll talk to you later.
3: 3-1,
2: hold up.
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2: My name King Yella.
0: Yella. 073 shit. Robert James, bitch, I'm flexing like a boss. 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
2: Boom, boom.
0: These niggas mad, cause we taking all the clout.

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3: Get hit up.
2: It ain't shit, man. 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But you a leg shooter, not a head shooter. You hear me? Catch up, man. Fuck the dome.
4: Yeah,
2: straight like that. BDK, fuck the lamb.
4: That
2: fuck
4: fat.
2: All the ops, man.
4: That fat, fat too.
2: Niggas,
1: man. I already know, man.
2: That five, you shit. Crack fives, man. You
4: big know. That fat. BDK, oh, folks.
1: That's how we do it, man.
2: Skeezy World, FBJ, squad. You know?
1: Stop playing. Shout
2: rest of you niggas and suck a dick. My mama.
4: Bang, bang.
2: Fresh out the joint, robbing up.
1: LA, up. How shit feel? Let's get from top to top, goofy.
2: Got bands stacked on top of bands right there, rubber bands. I got bands stacked on top of bands.
1: Hey, can I please?
4: This is going on Double O Show.
1: Can I hit that J Money up? Hey,
5: Robin jeans, bitch, you know I'm fresh as hell. 30 on me, I do the head all by myself. Come to your door like I deliver mail. 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
1: Yeah. This is for the Raza. Yeah. 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Yeah. 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

Keep rolling.

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And because he was all raggedy and dirty, people would just laugh and make fun of the old man and walk on by. And he said, because of the way I am, no money, no fancy clothes, fine homes and cars, a lot of people consider me as nothing and say I don't know what I'm talking about. 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

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I said,

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I know we've been praising and we've been worshiping, but somebody lift up a praise right now. Oh, I declare that the Spirit of God is moving and stirring in this room amongst those that are worship and praise. Come on, lift those hands all over this room. Lift them. Lift that voice and begin to praise it. Oh, there's deliverance in your praise. There's healing in your praise. Oh, somebody came.

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You are the head and not the tail, above and not beneath, the first and not the last. You are a conqueror.

0: And when I think about breast cancer in my left breast, when I think about,
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1: What up, man?
0: Hey, Rufus is sending this video.
1: Yo, chilling. I think we need to do something, man.
0: He already down for it. What you think?
2: Man, you know if it's chill, I'm already there.
1: All right, cool. We'll come through the house.
0: All right.
1: All right, gone.
2: Gone.

This is Pinhead. 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Then listen to my song, I Got That Fire. I'm bad, like Michael Jackson. Hee hee.

Going down to CBGB's that night when I found a Talking Heads, I was down there to see the Ramones, who I had just signed. It was a beautiful night in November. It was almost like spring. And I was standing out there with Lenny Kaye, the guitar player in the Patti Smith group. And all of a sudden, I hear music coming out. I felt myself just moving more and more till I was inside the door, and I was riveted.

0: of the Police Commissioner of Midland City.
1: Yes, this is the Commissioner. What? Where? Hold on.
2: Yes, Commissioner.
3: Miss Helfinger, we must quickly summon the Fantastic Fowls.
2: Who?
3: The White-Winged Warrior.
2: All right, Commissioner.
3: And Miss Helfinger, one more thing.
2: Yes.
3: I don't know who he is, but I do know this.
2: I'll call him, Commissioner.
3: Yes. Hello?
2: Hello, Fantastic Fowl.
3: Who?
2: White-Winged Warrior.
3: Oh, yes, here.
2: The Commissioner wants you to come right over right away and take care of some crime.
3: Are those the very words the Commissioner used?
2: Yes, I think so.
3: This can mean, then, only one of four only things.
2: What are you talking
3: about? One, you are not Miss Helfinger, and the Commissioner never said that. Two, you are Miss Helfinger, and the Commissioner is sick and doesn't know what he's saying.
2: Listen.
3: Three, you are Miss Helfinger, but you've been tortured by a diabolically clever criminal so that you're out of your mind with pain, and therefore you're speaking against your will.
2: Would you please listen?
3: Three.
2: Four,
3: I mean. You have dialed the wrong number, and I am not Chicken Man.
2: Would you believe that the Commissioner said, tell the White-Winged Warrior the dark forces of evil are gathering for wrongdoing and we must summon the Feathered Fighter to strike terrific terror into the criminal hearts?
3: The Commissioner said that?
2: Yes.
3: How about that?
2: Mm-hmm.
3: He's certainly a good talker.
2: Are you coming?
3: You may tell the Commissioner that the Feathered Fighter has heard his summons and will hasten to answer his desperate call, so that the forces of evil will not escape unpunished.
2: Fine, I'll tell him.
3: And that with one mighty blow from my enormous fist, I will reveal once again that are you writing all this down?
2: Yes.
3: That crime does not pay, and that those who wreak...
2: What?
3: Who wreak.
2: Wreak?
3: Yes, wreak. Havoc.
2: Wreak havoc?
3: Yes, wreak from the verb to wreak.
4: Well, wreak havoc. Where have we heard that name before? Have we heard that name before?

We heard that your way went dry. We flood in the drought. Heard that your hood outside. We added some routes. We having the goods outside. Move it in and out. We letting the scouts outside. We running the scouts.

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1: Now on the regular, not a church girl, she was secular. Not about the money, somebody redirected her. I know I met her at an earlier age, but she don't look the same way on the page. It's got a brother confused and I ain't willing to lose. You can believe me a fool, but it's cool, cause after all of this music, I tell her, tu n'es pas français. 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Come on.
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0: DJ Wado says,
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2: Y'all remember riding around with Ken Davis and Corey Scott, and they started playing Cross Moves and CD, man. It was Human Emergency. It was my first time hearing some dope Christian rap, yo. And these dudes had bars. But not only that, man, they were so unashamed about proclaiming Jesus as Lord. I mean, to see some urban dudes seasoning the words, spitting biblical truth over dope beats. Man, it was crazy. But fast forward to now when the genre is almost unrecognizable, man. We are more concerned about doing what's best for business rather than building the kingdom. I mean, us being known as taking the front seat as we use Christ as a tool to accomplish that. I believe we have it backwards, man. I think it's time we get back to the basics. Let's get back to giving the world the gospel, man.

0: bless anything tested on us of Jesus Christ and the best every time. No, all the muscle and all the crew. 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Lift them high. And not the for Christ. Bust the place. Bust the place. 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Mercy, yeah.
1: This song right here is dedicated to all my people that felt like giving up and you didn't think you was gonna make it.
0: Bless it all the time.
1: Check it out, y'all.
0: I'm gonna hear it go. Out of the place.
1: Get up.
0: Yeah.

0: Lord, everybody.
1: Ladies and gentlemen, Prophetess Juanita Bonham. 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
0: Hallelujah.
1: Give it to her. Give it to her.
0: Why don't we give the Lord some praise? Come on, let's give God some praise. Come on, is there anybody out there who want to give God some praise? Oh, come on in.

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We give up our own will to submit to the will of the Father. We're submitted. We're submitted.

church, and my brother was a pastor. 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And let me tell you something. It's hard to come in contact with Jesus and still be the same. I don't care who you are. I don't care. You can be the chiefest of sinners. You will never be the same

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The minute that we went outdoors, we started playing church. 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

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You may be left alone. Your natural daddy may be gone. Your natural father may be gone. But come on, let our Heavenly Father wrap his arms around you and

I dare you in this place just to worship him. 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Come on, just worship him. Come on, just worship and worship and worship and worship him. Come on, come on. Come on, you've been without long enough, but the Father is here tonight. You've been without protection long enough, but the Father is here tonight. Some folks done messed over you and picked on you, and folks done just done you wrong, but the Father's here tonight. He's here to pick you up, and he's here to put a little alcohol and little mechanical foam on your leg, and he want to heal you. He want to make it feel good and make it all better. Come on, let the Father just love you tonight.

Hypnotic Motion.

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Yes, sir. I don't know about you tonight, but I've been running for Jesus a long time. And there's something about walking with him. Hallelujah. Every day gets sweeter than the day before. And for some reason, I don't mind the pitfalls. Because every time I get to one, he's right there. God Almighty. And I can say just like that old mother said that night.

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Well, I don't believe he bring me this far and just leave me. I'm gonna say it one more time. I don't feel no way. It's time. 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
0: Did God wrong with me?

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1: 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I don't know about you tonight, but somebody may be crying, but I come to let you know that God can

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I want you to welcome to the stage Shayna Wilson Williams. Right?

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We live in a nation that seems to want to turn its back on God, but there's a people who are crying out and saying, all I want. I'm not after the blessings, I'm not after the things, I'm after

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I was playing church, saying, Lord, Lord, from my lips, but my heart was far from God. We can fool man sometimes, but we can't fool God no time. Is it indeed time out for playing church? Mother told me, said, son, don't you play with God like that. It's too dangerous. Then mother said something to me. I never will forget it as long as I live. Mother will look at me straight in the eye. She said, son, listen, don't you know you can sing a lie just as well as you can tell one? Time out for playing church. I laid my hands on mother's forehead in the casket. I spoke to her spirit. I said, mother, I'm going to be at that meeting one of these days to see you and greet you. There's going to be a great meeting, and I want to be at the meeting. 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

0: lost without you. 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Breathe it in.
1: This is the air.
0: Come on, he's given us the ruach breath, the creative breath of God, as he did Adam in Genesis.
1: This is the air.
0: Oh, Jesus. Come on, just breathe in now. Breathe in the air that he's given.

0: 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I want to hear the singing sanctuary. Come on, congregation.
1: This is the air I breathe.
0: Come on, come on. Sing it in this sanctuary. Come on, sing it.
1: This is the air I breathe.
0: Yes, Lord. Come on, say it again.
1: This is the air I breathe.
0: Glory. Glory.

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You are called to restore the earth. You are. And this is what you're here to do. You are to proclaim the kingdom's worth. You are.

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1: Thank you, Lord.
0: Just give him thanks.

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Sometimes I just look in the mirror and say, I'm stronger.

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Say, oh. Doesn't matter what I used to be. Say this. They might have said that it was cancer.

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0: It's like High School Musical meets Hallelujah up in here right now. Hallelujah! Oh my goodness, all the judges were on their feet. Mel B, you are shaking your head, girl.
1: Oh my God! Wow, that was electrifying. That was just on point. That was uplifting. Thank you, Jesus. Oh my God!
2: Come on here.
1: And the world better shape up, because I do need a man. Amazing, amazing.
0: Heidi?
3: I mean, the voices, you know, the volume that you guys create in this room is just enormous. It is gigantic. It really, it grabs all of us. And what I also love is that you keep surprising us with these unconventional songs that you pick. So really, really well done. Thank you so much.
2: Thank you. Thank you.
0: Howie?
4: Wow. I've never been to church, but I feel like I've been anointed. I feel like I'm born again. Pass the basket all over America and fill it with votes. Yeah. That's what I want to do. It's amazing. So moving.
0: Simon?
5: This was just, when it first started, I thought, oh my God, you're going to do that song. And then halfway through, it turned into more than a performance. It turned into a spectacle. It was a show. It was, the choreography, apart from the vocals, was sensational. Let me tell you, right now, this is what we all need. Something like this. It's inspirational. It was different. You're going to stand out. It was your best performance in the competition by a mile.
2: Wow, thank you so much. Thank you so much.
0: So who knew that You're the One That I Want was a gospel song? We didn't know when John Travolta and Olivia Newton-John was singing that they were praising.
2: No, they were excited, so we just took it and ran with it.
0: Right, how are you feeling right now?
2: Amazing.
0: Yes. You should be feeling very amazing.

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This is a flow of ministry tonight. It ain't about no who's who and who you are and where you come from. Tonight is a night of surrenderance. Oh, come on, somebody open up your mouth and say, come.

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The best thing that ever happened to us. If you know it, point to the choir. 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
0: Hallelujah.
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Ann ran in the house. She said, Mama, so Shirley Ann is out there playing with the Lord. Mama came to the door. But she looked out there and saw me shouting and dancing all over the backyard, tears running down my face. 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

music. It's a brand new single from Jonathan Nelson and Purpose. It's from the latest CD that's coming out real soon, recorded live in Baltimore. It's Finish Strong.

0: And here are today's top stories of 1941. In a case brought by Congressman Arthur Mitchell, the Democrat from Illinois, the U.S. Supreme Court rules that separate facilities on railroads must be substantially equal. The 99th Pursuit Squadron, an all-Negro unit, was formed today, and the Tuskegee Training Program is established. They will fly more than 500 missions.
1: Y'all know what I was thinking just a few minutes ago. I know we need doctors, and I know we need lawyers, and I know we need my sisters and my brothers and my mother. But when it comes down to the spiritual things, can't nobody do you like Jesus. Can't nobody hold you like Jesus. Can't nobody console you like Jesus. Can't nobody do you like Jesus. So long as I got King Jesus, I don't need nobody else. My.

0: If there's one god you don't want to get steamed up, it's Hades.
1: Cause he had an evil plan.
2: He ran the underworld.

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I want to know, have you ever been so sick you couldn't pray? You never experienced it, you just keep on living. I can talk about it tonight because I've experienced it. I recall September 71, I went into the hospital because I was becoming paralyzed. The doctor said I had two herniated discs in my spine that needed to be removed. But I was afraid to go through with that operation because I was told if the doctors made one mistake, I'd never walk again. Thank you, Jesus.

is able. And here I'm lying in the hospital, afraid to go into that operating room. After I had a talk with myself, then I had a talk with Dr. Jesus. I told him I would go in there if he would go with me. Speak to the doctors and tell the doctors what to do. The 29th day of March, I went into that operating room with no fear. I had to learn to walk again. I had to learn to use my hands again. But tonight I can say thank God. I can go anywhere. I can sit down to the piano and sing and pray again. But so many nights while lying there in that hospital, my body was racked with pain. I was so sick I couldn't breathe. The only thing I could do was just look up toward heaven and utter these words.

Vibes Lives has something very special for you right after church, gospel brunch and sunshine. 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

I don't know. 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

0: Sorry, I didn't mean to wake you.
1: Oh, that's okay.
0: Mind if I sit next to you?
1: Yeah, that's fine.
0: I'm sorry, have we met before?
1: I don't think so. I'm Joy.
0: Oh, nice to meet you, Joy. I'm Brady.
1: Sorry, I was sleeping and I had this funny dream.
0: That's okay. I guess we all have those, huh?